0: Jesse J, Price Tag at Smooth's Feel Good Workday with more music and less talk. Hello, it's Ty Frost and the man that we simply know as The Voice, John Farnham and that lot. Two Strong Hearts, and it would have been magic last night in Melbourne at Rod Laver Arena. The songs of John Farnham, a living legend, the celebration concert, or you may have seen it up on the big screen at Hoyt Cinemas. What a lineup of stars too. Amazing. All the proceeds supporting Head and Neck Cancer Australia. Feel good tunes. Many more of them to get us through this Monday. 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

0: Singing along to Deep Blue Something, Breakfast at Tiffany's on a Monday morning here at Smooth FM. Feels good. What a great song. Hello, it's Ty Frost. Not many school drop-offs to go. Yes, the school holidays are just around the corner. And if you are going to go on a bit of a holiday, what a nice thing to look forward to. Let's check the news and the latest on the weather and then dive right back into more Feel Good at Smooth FM.
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19: 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Workstoke Parafield, Kings Road near Lakeview Drive. Speed and lane restrictions for outbound. Works as well, Fairview Park, Hancock Road near Grenfell Road. And also Salisbury, Waterloo Corner Road near William Street. See any dramas or delays, call the traffic hotline direct. 1300 595 937. That's the latest traffic on Smooth FM Adelaide.

0: o'clock news headlines. Good morning, I'm Emma Duxbury. Australia is launching a bid for a seat at the world's most powerful diplomatic table. Anthony Albanese will pitch our country to the UN Security Council as a middle power capable of helping write the rules for artificial intelligence. He says he will use Australia's position as a leader in online safety and tech regulation as a selling point.
1: Australia is a peaceful, stable, reliable partner, and we will be advancing our case over coming days.
0: The latest intergenerational report out today will show the nation's population growth is expected to slow over the next 40 years, even though Aussies are tipped to live longer. The report will project the impact of government policies 40 years from now. It'll also predict the federal budget will come under pressure, but the economy will grow twice its existing size by 2066. There's a new poll out showing Labor's primary voters collapsed to a near record low of 27% for the first time since 2012. News poll has government support dropping 10 points from 37% in September last year, as nearly two-thirds of Aussies say they aren't satisfied with Anthony Albanese's performance. The Coalition and One Nation remained unchanged on 19 and 30% respectively. A landmark new survey has found less than half of Australians living with dementia received a diagnosis in the first year, with crucial early warning signs sometimes missed by health professionals. The Living with Dementia report is the first time Australians living with the condition and their carers have been surveyed. It's found many patients are often misdiagnosed with depression or stress.

0: The Brownlows are on tonight with Nick Dacos heavily backed as the favourite to win. To cricket, Australia has beaten Zimbabwe by one wicket in the final one-day match of the tour. The Aussies taking a clean sweep of the three-game series. And Alex de Minaur has beaten his Polish opponent to send Australia through to the next round of the Davis Cup.
1: Smooth weather.
0: Cloudy today, heading for tops of 17 degrees. Blue skies tomorrow with highs of 21. Sunny on Wednesday with a few clouds about on Thursday. And that's the latest on Smooth.
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0: 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And Robbie Williams, Feel. 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Nice to have you here. 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If you cooked up a storm, it's always nice to be able to get in the kitchen, spend some time. I bet you got leftovers. I got more Feel Good lined up for you next with D-Ream. 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

0: Feel Good Workday Vibes with the Four Seasons, December 1963. Oh, what a night at Smooth FM and Taylor Swift. I knew it. I knew you. Thank you for choosing us to listen to. It's nice to be part of your routine. 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
13: Hello there, there's works to watch out for in North Haven on Victoria Road near Sir Keith Smith Drive. Speed back to 40k's in both directions past the scene. Also speed reductions both ways due to works in Blair Athol on Grand Junction Road near Main North Road, in Gilman on Eastern Parade near Wicker Road, also in Birkenhead on Semaphore Road near Nelson Street, and in Hallett Cove on Lonsdale Road near Majors Road. See any dramas or delays? Call the traffic hotline 1300 595 937. That's the latest traffic on Smooth FM Adelaide.

0: I'm Mahan Kishani. The PM has launched Australia's bid for a two-year seat on the United Nations Security Council. Anthony Albanese highlighted Australia's leadership on climate change and tech regulation as part of his pitch in New York, where world leaders are gathering for this week's UN General Assembly. Having a seat at the table would give Australia the chance to mediate disputes and advocate for global peace. Revelations that security contractors paid billions to protect the nation's Defence Force bases are unarmed while on patrol. Experts have called for the ADF security arrangements to be bolstered following several incursions at military bases across the country and admissions that four major terrorism plots have been foiled by ASIO since December's Bondi massacre. Aussies are getting older and having fewer babies. The latest intergenerational report to be released today shows families are getting smaller. Within 5 years, the fertility rate per woman is predicted to reach just 1.5 children and drop to 1.34 by the 2060s. And music icon John Farnham has been honoured at a special concert at Melbourne's Rod Laver Arena. Australian and international stars joined forces to pay tribute to the 77-year-old last night. Farnham himself couldn't attend due to a recent decline in his health.
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0: Updating sport. The Knights have gone from wooden spooners last NRL season to premiership contenders this year after beating the Warriors 12 points to 10 in Auckland. Newcastle will now face Penrith on Sunday for a spot in the decider. The Aussies have completed a clean sweep off the one-day cricket series against Zimbabwe, the tourists claiming a one-wicket victory in the third ODI in Harare overnight. And in tennis, Alex de Minaur has rediscovered his form to help Australia beat Poland 3-1 to reach the penultimate round of the Davis Cup in Brisbane.
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0: Cloudy with a top of 17, sunny tomorrow and 21, similar Wednesday, slightly overcast Thursday. And that's the latest on Smooth.
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12: 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Bin juice sips. Sniffing the stank. Rolling in the rank. But I'm alright.
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0: That's a nice vibe. Seeing out our Monday morning with Craig David here at Smooth FM, walking away. Let's get into a feel-good workday afternoon. Maybe not too much work in the next hour. Take some time for yourself, get some lunch while I get on Counting Crows with Vanessa Carlton and that amazing song, Big Yellow Taxi. That is after the news update next at Smooth FM.
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15: Adelaide's traffic on Smooth.
16: Hello there, a breakdown to watch out for in Wingfield on the north-south motorway northbound approaching the Port River Expressway. There's an animal on the road in Paralawi. Watch out for that on Port Wakefield Road near Hodgson Road. Take care as you drive through the area. Works to watch out for in Blair Athol along Grand Junction Road near May North Road. Speed back to 40 both ways. That's also the case for works in North Haven on Victoria Road near Sir Keith Smith Drive. See any dramas or delays? Call the traffic hotline 1300 595 937. That's the latest traffic on Smooth FM Adelaide.

0: Good afternoon, I'm Heidi Tiltons. The opposition claims Labor is on the nose with voters after another horror news poll. Labor's primary voters plunged to 27%, its worst result in more than 14 years. One Nation leads on 30% with the coalition on just 19. But Liberal leader Angus Taylor insists he has a plan to win voters back.
1: Labor is absolutely on the nose, and we have a plan to axe Labor's toxic taxes, to scrap net zero and get energy prices back to where they need to be, to put Australians first, to ensure young Australians can get into a home. We know this is the plan that Australia needs.
0: Meantime, Anthony Albanese has faced a brutal question during a press conference at the United Nations. The PM was asked whether he felt like a fraud accepting a Global Citizen Award.
2: Don't you feel like a bit of a fraud accepting this award when at home you screwed up the response to the worst massacre since Port Arthur? In the polls, you're taking Labor to 1 point shy of Julia Gillard when you rolled her, and your net negatives are worse than Scott Morrison.
3: No.
0: Perth beaches are reopening 3 days on from a fatal shark attack at Sorrento. WA's Department of Primary Industries has now stopped the hunt for the shark, which dragged a 63-year-old swimmer to his death just 15 metres from shore. Acting Premier Rita Saffioti says she's reached out to the Sorrento Surf Lifesaving Club.
4: I rang the President just to offer our support, anything we can do in relation to the local community, because this affects so many people that were on that beach.
0: Google has revealed its Gemini artificial intelligence system accidentally hacked three real companies during a cybersecurity test. The AI was meant to target fake businesses in a controlled environment, but was mistakenly given internet access. And Lionel Richie appears to be on the mend after spending 3 days in intensive care. The 77-year-old has been spotted out and about in Beverly Hills, smiling and giving photographers a thumbs up.
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0: Updating sport, and Lee Matthews concedes Lachie Neale only has a slim chance of having his one-match ban overturned at the grand final. Brisbane will challenge the one-game suspension for striking hawk Jack Ginnivan at the tribunal tomorrow. The Lions and Hawthorn legend says the tribunal shouldn't be showing any leniency.
6: No, the tribunal should be just applying the rules. It should be the same rules for a home and away game, or going into a home and away game, as it is going into a grand final. That doesn't seem fair, you know, ethical, even morale point of view. But that's, I think, what they'd be trying to do.
0: And Australia has recorded a clean sweep of the men's one-day cricket series in Zimbabwe, winning the third game by 1 wicket in the final over.
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0: Cool and cloudy today. Temperatures dropping to 7 tonight. Sunny tomorrow with a top of 21. Looking further ahead, sunny and warmer for Wednesday. Warming up further on Thursday.

0: 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Hello, it's Ty. I got more songs lined up for you next at Smooth.
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0: Mark Ronson and Bruno Mars, Uptown Funk. It's Smooth and FR David for you as well. Nice to have you here. Hello, it's Ty Frost. I got Steve Winwood and UB40 to get on for you next. Thank you for listening and choosing Smooth to listen to. Really appreciate that.
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0: 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Simon Diaz in next, and then Byron Webb at the end of the day for you. 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
14: Hello again. There's works causing delays in Bedford Park on Marion Road, outbound near Sturt Road. Speed back to 40k's past that. It is heavy getting through. In North Haven, there's works on Victoria Road near Sir Keith Smith Drive. Speed back to 40 in both directions past the scene. That's also the case for works in Hallett Cove on Lonsdale Road near Majors Road. Also works in Birkenhead on Semaphore Road near Nelson Street. See any dramas or delays, call the traffic hotline 1300 595 937. That's the latest traffic on Smooth FM Adelaide.
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0: afternoon, I'm Heidi Tiltons. Australians will be living longer while artificial intelligence transforms the way we work and live. Treasury's latest intergenerational report predicts women will live to almost 90 on average by 2066 and men to 86. Treasurer Jim Chalmers says AI will also be a defining force in the economy over the next four decades.
1: We know that AI offers a lot of upside, but also very serious risks to minimise and manage. We already see dangerous proliferation of misinformation, scams, and malicious cyber operations.
0: Drivers are being warned of more pain at the bowser as petrol prices surge across the country. The national average is now around $2.39 a litre for unleaded, while diesel is sitting around $2.85, with global oil prices driving up wholesale costs. The federal government has ruled out another fuel tax cut, while the coalition has flagged halving the excise whenever global oil prices spike above $100 a barrel. Shoppers are being warned a big discount doesn't always mean a big bargain after electronics retailer DigiDirect was fined $99,000. The consumer watchdog says some products were advertised as being on sale when they hadn't actually been sold at the higher price displayed. ACCC Deputy Chair Mick Keogh says shoppers need to be able to trust discount claims.
2: DigiDirect was saying the price was something and now it is substantially less. And when we checked, they had rarely, if never, sold products at the more expensive prices.
0: We're being warned to prepare for an increased risk of severe weather heading into summer. The Bureau is forecasting warmer than average conditions across much of the country, increasing the risk of heat waves and dangerous fire weather. Parts of Australia could also see heavy rain and severe storms while the tropical north enters cyclone season from November. And Taylor Swift is making sure everyone knows exactly who she's cheering for as the Chiefs take on the Colts. The pop superstar going wild as Travis Kelce scored his first touchdown of the season, flashing her wedding ring and appearing to shout, "That's my husband."
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0: Updating sport, and the Dockers are gearing up for a massive grand final week. They'll take on the Brisbane Lions at the MCG on Saturday in the club's second ever grand final appearance. Forward Patrick Voss says the buzz around the club is electric.
4: A massive occasion and so much work's gone into it. And yeah, such an exciting week and so much build up. Yeah, for the AFL Grand Final. So, yeah, it's only sort of just sunk in that we're actually going to be playing in it. So, yeah, there's a great buzz and great vibe around the group at the moment.
0: While the Lions will look to use Lachie Neale's clean record when it fronts the tribunal to challenge his ban for striking, if unsuccessful, their former captain will be ruled out of the decider. And Manchester City's defeated Sunderland 5-3 to go to top of the English Premier League ladder with 5 wins from 5 starts.
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0: Cool and cloudy today. Temperatures dropping to 7 tonight. Sunny tomorrow with a top of 21. Looking further ahead, sunny and warmer for Wednesday. Warming up further on Thursday. And that's the latest on Smooth.
6: Easing you into a brand new working week. I've got to say, feels pretty good with the new jingle package too. Simon Diaz here. Great to be back this afternoon. More music, less talk, and Matthew Wilder now.

0: Yeah, that disco dancing feels pretty good all Monday afternoon, playing more music with less talk. Welcome to Smooth FM. Simon Diggo's here. We're going to see those days go by soon with Daryl Braithwaite, MJ and more on the way.
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0: 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It's Simon Diaz here. Coming up on Smooth, we'll take those baby steps with Olivia Dean. I've got some magic too and more on Smooth.
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13: Adelaide's traffic on Smooth.
14: Hello again. There's crews working on a burst water main in McLaren Vale on Tatachilla Road near California Road. There are delays in both directions past the scene. Also, speed reductions both ways due to works in North Haven on Victoria Road near Sir Keith Smith Drive, in Blair Athol on Grand Junction Road near Main North Road, in Birkenhead on Semaphore Road near Nelson Street, and in Hallett Cove on Lonsdale Road near Majors Road. See any dramas or delays? Call the traffic hotline 1300 595 937. That's the latest traffic on Smooth FM Adelaide.
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0: Good afternoon, I'm Heidi Tiltons. The Treasurer admits Australia faces very serious risks and pressures over the next 40 years as the population ages and technology transforms the economy. Jim Chalmers has released the latest intergenerational report, warning the world is becoming more dangerous and unpredictable, but he says Australia is better prepared than most.
1: This IGR shows that we are better placed than our peers in almost every regard. The global and generational risks are serious, but Australia's opportunities are endless.
0: A Sydney court has heard a former police officer allegedly disguised himself as an Uber Eats delivery rider before murdering his ex-boyfriend and his new partner. Bolamar Condon has pleaded not guilty to two counts of murder and an unrelated aggravated break and enter charge, with a three-month trial officially getting underway today. The federal government has rejected calls for another cut to the fuel excise despite soaring prices at the bowser. Nationally, unleaded is averaging around $2.39 a litre today, up almost 19 cents in just a week, while diesel is sitting at roughly $2.80 a litre. Speaking with the ABC, Finance Minister Katie Gallagher says Labor isn't considering the move.
2: Obviously, we've helped when the war started with some changes to the fuel excise, but we've shifted and including in the budget to providing more permanent cost of living arrangements, including through the tax system, to make sure that ongoing cost of living help is there permanently.
0: Fears are growing for Australia's endangered sea lions after four more tested positive for deadly H5N1 bird flu in South Australia. The animals, including a pup, were found dead on the Pages Islands near Kangaroo Island. And supermodel Cindy Crawford is mourning the sudden death of her son, Presley Gerber, aged just 27. According to TMZ, the model died at an LA rehab facility.
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0: Updating sport, and Dockers key forward Patrick Voss says the group is trying to stay in the zone amongst the grand final excitement. It's set to be a busy week for Fremantle with Brownlow festivities tonight and an open training session on Wednesday. They'll fly to Melbourne later in the week, ready for the grand final parade and a captain's run at the MCG on Friday. Voss says they're staying focused on the end goal.
4: There's a lot of work to do. We'll keep it as normal as we can. There's obviously a lot of extra stuff going on this week and a few more commitments, which we'll embrace, enjoy. But yeah, we've got a job to do, so that'll be the main focus.
0: While the Giants are reportedly in talks about bringing football back to Sydney's Olympic Stadium, the games haven't been played at Accor Stadium since 2022, and Spaniard Pedro Acosta has won the Austrian MotoGP. Aussie Jack Miller finished 21st.
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0: Cool and cloudy today, temperatures dropping to 7 tonight, sunny tomorrow with a top of 21. Looking further ahead, sunny and warmer for Wednesday, warming up further on Thursday. And that's the latest on Smooth.
6: 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It's a good cause too. Keeps you fit. All right, coming up, a weather forecast from Tay Tay, but now let's get back to more music with Less Talk and Natalie Imbruglia.
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0: Yep, we'll get through this workday together. Keep on moving. 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

0: What a song. Coming up next on your Feel Good Station, let's cross to the Smooth Newsroom, get the latest at 3, check the roads, then another big hour of more music and less talk.
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15: Adelaide's traffic on Smooth.
16: There's a breakdown on the freeway near the tunnel, slowing up, and there another one on the north south motorway near the Wingfield interchange. Also in Waterloo Corner, a smash on the on-ramp at Waterloo Corner Road at the interchange there as well. Lindsay Roadworks, Kings Road, Parafield, plus ongoing roadworks, Victoria Road, Northaven. Also east of Parade at Gilman, Hancock Road, Fairview Park, 74 Road, Birkenhead. There's a Canberra 2, Adams Road at Craigmore. Standing dramas or delays, call the traffic hotline direct, 1300 595 937. That's the latest traffic on Smooth FM Adelaide.
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0: afternoon, I'm Heidi Tiltons. All four of Australia's major banks now expect the Reserve Bank to hike interest rates next week. ANZ has changed its forecast, joining Commonwealth, Westpac and NAB in tipping a quarter of a percent rise. ANZ is also warning mortgage holders could be hit again in November, taking the cash rate to 4.85%, the highest cash rate since 2008. A Senate inquiry is calling for a major overhaul of 000, including taking control out of the hands of Telstra. The inquiries recommended creating a new national authority to answer 000 calls and transfer them to emergency services. Committee Chair Sarah Hanson-Young says 000 is too important to be left in the hands of private companies. The opposition is questioning the assumptions underpinning Labor's new 40-year economic blueprint. The intergenerational report predicts Aussies will live longer, have fewer children and increasingly rely on migration for population growth, while AI is expected to help drive future productivity. But the coalition is accusing the government of relying on overly optimistic productivity forecasts to improve its long-term budget outlook. Victoria's Premier says the Liberal Party needs to rule out doing a deal with One Nation to form government. The comment came after Ben Carroll was asked about the collapse in Federal Labor's primary vote to just 27%. Mr Carroll was then asked if he could rule out forming a coalition with the Greens.
1: I am telling you right here and right now that that is an academic question because we will be winning seats from the Greens.
0: Anthony Albanese has now officially launched Australia's bid for a seat on the UN Security Council. The Prime Minister using his meetings with world leaders in New York to drum up support for Australia's campaign for a two-year term in 2029 and 2030. But it will be a long wait for the result. The UN General Assembly won't vote on the seat until June 2028. And Christina Aguilera has turned heads in Monaco, stepping out in a plunging black Versace gown for the 20th anniversary gala of Prince Albert's Environmental Foundation. The 45-year-old taking to the stage to perform alongside Sister Sledge and Placido Domingo. Updating sport, and Lachie Neale is considered a slim chance of escaping a one-game suspension to play in the grand final. The Lions veteran was

0: life after a horror crash on the Sturt Highway. A fresh warning on comparison sites, Effie's RHOS and what you need to look for. 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And we're live from the Brownlow Medal red carpet. Nine News, your news, 9:36 on 9 and on 9 Now.
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2: 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Simon Diaz here. Thanks for listening. Kylie soon, but now here's Dan Hartman. Smooth.

0: Feels good, doesn't it? ABBA's Dancing Queen and Kylie before that, our disco queen. Step back in time on Smooth FM. She'll be performing this Saturday at the AFL Grand Final. Hello, Simon Diaz here. Looking forward to a movie release in November. May have heard of him, George Michael, the Faith Tour movie. Looks so good. Let's remember George with Andrew Ridgely, Wham's coming up and more on your Feel Good station.
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0: Yeah, that's right, Phil Collins. 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
2: In Wingfield, a breakdown on the North South Motorway near the Wingfield interchange, a truck rollover and road closures as well in Waterloo Corner on the North South Motorway at the Waterloo Corner Road interchange. Mitzi Steelworks, Crane Junction Road, Northeast Road, Valley View. Ongoing roadworks, Victoria Road, Outer Harbour, also east of Parade Gilman and Lonsdale Road at Hallett Cove as well. See any dramas or delays? Call the traffic hotline direct, 1300 595 937. That's the latest traffic on Smooth FM Adelaide.
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14: Leads traffic on Smooth.
15: West Hyde Marsh, Covey, Sovey Pole on Port Road near the shopping centre. A breakdown on the north-south motorway near the Wingfield interchange at Wingfield. A truck rollover and road closures, north-south motorway, Waterloo Corner. Mincy Steelworks, Grand Junction Road, Northeast Road, Valley View. Roadworks 2 on Waterloo Corner Road, Burton. And Semaphore Road at Birkenhead as well. So any dramas or delays, call the traffic hotline direct, 1300 595 937. That's the latest traffic on Smooth FM Adelaide.

0: afternoon, I'm Heidi Tiltons. Australia's triple zero system is facing a major shake-up with calls to urgently take the life-saving service out of Telstra's hands. A Senate inquiry wants a new national authority established to run triple zero following a string of damaging outages. Committee Chair Sarah Hanson-Young says the service is simply too important to be left in the hands of private telcos.
1: Australian taxpayers already pay for the service, but taxpayers pay for the service and the money goes to Telstra and then Telstra works out how to do it. What we're saying is cut out the middle person, cut out the corporate body that has been putting profits ahead of people's safety for too long.
0: Labor is being accused of cooking the books following today's release of the Intergenerational Report. The 40-year outlook is predicting Australia's population will reach around 39 million by 2066, but growth will slow as the birth rate falls. Shadow Treasurer Tim Wilson says young Australians need greater financial security if the country is to address its falling birth rate.
2: The Albanese government is setting future generations up for lower standards of living and a poorer quality of life. The only way the Albanese government can cover the consequences of their higher taxes, higher inflation agenda is to cook the books.
0: Claims today soaring diesel prices will soon hit household budgets, not just motorists at the bowser. The Livestock, Bulk and Rural Transport Association says truckies are paying around $1,400 more to fill a tank than 6 months ago, with higher freight costs likely to flow through to everyday goods. President Wade Lewis says the federal government needs to intervene.
3: The transport industry, unfortunately, we can't bankroll this cash flow shock that's coming to our businesses again, as it did in March. We're really calling on the Commonwealth government to start putting some targeted diesel relief back on the table. They've done it before, they can do it again.
0: Google has revealed its Gemini artificial intelligence system accidentally hacked three real companies during a cybersecurity test. The AI was meant to target fake businesses in a controlled environment, but was mistakenly given internet access. And Lionel Richie appears to be on the mend after spending 3 days in intensive care. The 77-year-old has been spotted out in Beverly Hills, smiling and giving photographers a thumbs up. Updating sport, and Dockers fans are making their way across the Nullarbor for the grand final this weekend. One group will make the more than 3,000-kilometre journey on a purple-clad bus. The Brownlow will be held tonight with Collingwood star Nick Dacos, the overwhelming favourite to take out the game's highest individual honour. And in NFL, the Chiefs have won an overtime thriller over the Colts, 33-30 in Kansas City.
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0: Cool and cloudy tonight, temperatures dropping to 7 degrees, a sunny day tomorrow with a top of 21. Looking further ahead, sunny and warmer for Wednesday, warming up further on Thursday. 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
5: Thank you, I'm Brenton Brankless. Tonight, a teenager has died and another is fighting for life after a horror crash on the Sturt Highway. A fresh warning on comparison sites, iffies are hot and what you need to look for. Plus, the hidden migraine epidemic, the push to make treatments more accessible. And we're live from the Brownlow Medal red carpet. 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

0: You feel good home for more music and Let's Talk All the Way Home on this Monday with Ellie Goulding, Love Me Like You Do on Smooth FM. And the Bangles, hopefully not too much of a manic Monday for you. Manic on the Roads, we'll check it out. Back with some great tunes. I've lined up Billy Ocean. Actually, this is great. Carol G with Bruno Mars. Wait till you hear this song if you haven't heard it yet. And John Parr with some smooth 80s. We're going to the movies after we check the roads.
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2: Yeah, Prospector, Spanish Bank, North Road, Moore Street, in Mawson Lakes, the Spanish of the Salisbury Highway near Port Wakefield Road, Carvey, Stoby Pole, Port Road near the Shopping Centre in West Hindmarsh. Also a breakdown north-south motorway at Wingfield near the interchange, Waterloo Corner, a truck rollover as well on the north-south motorway at the Waterloo Corner Road interchange. Roadworks continuing to Marion Road, Bedford Park and East of Parade at Gilman as well. Sandy Dramas or Donnays, call the traffic hotline direct, 1300 595937. That's the latest traffic on Smooth FM Adelaide.
3: Rosanna Mangiarelli here on 7 News, exclusive inside Gus Lamont's family home 1 year on from his disappearance. How to avoid being ripped off at the pump this weekend, and SA stars prepare to dazzle at the Brownlow.
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0: All right, getting home on this Monday is going to be easy peasy. That's right, with Byron Webb's More Music Drive on Smooth FM. He's with us right through till 9 o'clock tonight. And just a reminder, if you want a fresh, great start to your Tuesday morning, they're back from 5:30. 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
14: Elizabeth North and Spanish, Knighton Road, Dauncey Road, another in North Adelaide, Prospect Road, Fitzroy Terrace, Cheltenham Spanish, Cheltenham Parade near the railway line, Port Nolunga Spanish, Dyson Road, Goldsmith Drive, Prospect to Spanish, Mainworth Road, Moore Street, and Wilson Lakes Spanish at the Salisbury Highway near Port Wakefield Road at the moment as well. Plus Carvey, Stobie, Pole, Port Road at West Hindmarsh. So any dramas or delays, call the traffic hotline direct, 1300 595 937. That's the latest traffic on Smooth FM Adelaide.
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16: Good afternoon.
15: afternoon, I'm Heidi Tiltons. 000 could be taken out of Telstra's hands under a major overhaul recommended by a Senate inquiry. Its final report calls for a national authority to take responsibility for answering 000 calls and connecting people with emergency services. The inquiry also wants domestic roaming during network outages, automatic compensation for affected customers, and the ability to text 000 in an emergency. Australia could be heading for its highest interest rate since the GFC under the latest predictions from the big banks. All four major banks now expect the Reserve Bank to hike the cash rate next week from 4.35 to 4.6%. ANZ has also predicted another rise in November, which would push the cash rate to 4.85%, its highest level since 2008. Australians will be living longer while artificial intelligence transforms the way we work and live. Treasury's latest intergenerational report predicts women will live to almost 90 on average by 2066 and men to 86. Treasurer Jim Chalmers says AI will be a defining force in the economy over the next four decades.
16: We know that AI offers a lot of upside, but also very serious risks to minimise and manage. We already see dangerous proliferation of misinformation, scams, and malicious cyber operations.
15: A Sydney court has heard a former police officer allegedly disguised himself as an Uber Eats delivery rider before shooting two men inside a Sydney terrace. Prosecutors allege Bolamar Condon had become infatuated and obsessed with Jesse Baird after their relationship ended and had spent weeks planning his death. He's pleaded not guilty to shooting Mr. Baird twice in the kitchen before moving to a bedroom and allegedly shooting his new partner, Luke Davies. And Channing Tatum is at the centre of a bizarre social media mystery, with fans convinced they've uncovered his secret burner account. The account was reportedly followed by Tatum and had been leaving some very pointed comments about his exes Zoe Kravitz and Jenna Dewan. Updating sport, and Lee Matthews concedes Lockie near

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1: Smooth weather.
0: Cool and cloudy tonight, temperatures dropping to 7 degrees, a sunny day tomorrow with a top of 21. Looking further ahead, sunny and warmer for Wednesday, warming up further on Thursday. 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
2: Thank you, I'm Brenton Brankless. Tonight, a teenager has died and another is fighting for life after a horror crash on the Sturt Highway. A fresh warning on comparison sites, Effie's Arhos and what you need to look for. Plus, the head and migraine epidemic, the push to make treatments more accessible. And we're live from the Brownlow Medal red carpet. 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
3: Yeah, I mean, it's hopefully now essentially wrap-up time for you on a Monday, but we call it the drive home at Smooth FM. Love the fact that you got us on for it too with Byron with you here now to play you more music and less talk. 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

0: It's a nice song from Lady A to help you wash off that first day of our new working week here at Smooth FM. Hope you're well for it too. Thank you for joining us. Byron with you here for the run home this afternoon, and back into it next with a song that not only sounds great, but we're going to place a mental image in your mind, especially if you remember the days of Richard Wilkins hosting MTV. The video clip behind this song was just incredible. I'll play it next for you, Smooth.
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1: Adelaide's traffic on Smooth.
2: Winfield, a breakdown on the north-south motorway near the Salisbury Highway. A few accidents as well. Port River Expressway, Nelson Street, Port Adelaide. Elizabeth North, Dighton Road, Dauncey Road. Prospect Road, Fitzroy Terrace, North Adelaide. Mangles Road, Wall Street in Prospect. And Carby Stobie Pole, Port Road in West Hindmarsh as well. Plus, a truck rollover in Woodloo Corner as the north-south motorway closed there at the moment too. So any dramas or delays, call the traffic hotline direct, 1300 595 937. That's the latest traffic on Smooth FM Adelaide.
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0: 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And whether you're in the traffic getting home or still back at work a little longer, thanks so much for being a part of it this afternoon with Byron with you to keep you company. Right after a quick Smooth News update for you too, the songs continue in a great way. Diana Ross, I'm Coming Out, and some Lionel Richie on the way next week at Smooth.
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18: Adelaide's traffic on Smooth.
0: Linfield, a breakdown on the north-south motorway near the Salisbury Highway. Port Adelaide to Spanish on the Port River Expressway at Nelson Street. Elizabeth North to Spanish, Knighton Road, Dauncey Road. North Adelaide to Spanish, Prospect Road, Fitzroy Terrace. Another in Prospect, Mangles Road, Moore Street. Carvey, Stobie Pole, Port Road, outside the shopping centre, West Hindmarsh. Truck rollover on the north-south motorway, Waterloo Corner and Emergency Steelworks, Grand Junction Road, Valley View as well. Sandy drivers or delays, call the traffic hotline direct, 1300 595 937. That's the latest traffic on Smooth FM Adelaide.
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0: Good evening, I'm Heidi Tiltons. Close to a dozen recommendations have been made to overhaul Australia's 000 system following last year's deadly Optus outage. A Senate inquiry wants a new national authority to take control of the emergency call network from Telstra. The 11 recommendations also include the ability to text 000 and mandatory reliability standards for telcos. The opposition says today's intergenerational report is a wake-up call for Australia's economy. The nation's economic growth over the next four decades is expected to be its slowest since World War II, while the number of deaths will soon outpace births. Shadow Treasurer Tim Wilson says the country needs to urgently lift productivity and economic growth.
1: What we need now more than ever is confidence in the Australian economy and investment in the Australian economy so that the next generation of Australians can live higher standards of living than they are currently living and into the future.
0: A second major opinion poll has put One Nation ahead of both major parties, reinforcing News Poll's finding that Pauline Hanson's party is now leading the primary vote. The latest, Roy Morgan has One Nation on 25.5%, just ahead of Labor on 25, with the coalition remaining steady on 21.5%. Anthony Albanese has faced a brutal question during a press conference at the UN today. He was asked whether he felt like a fraud accepting a Global Citizen Award.
2: Don't you feel like a bit of a fraud accepting this award when at home you screwed up the response to the worst massacre since Port Arthur? In the polls, you're taking Labor to 1 point shy of Julia Gillard when you rolled her, and your net negatives are worse than Scott Morrison.
3: No.
0: And there are growing fears for Australia's endangered sea lion population after four more animals tested positive for deadly H5 bird flu. Three adults and a pup have contracted the virus at a key breeding ground off Kangaroo Island, taking the number of confirmed cases in South Australian sea lions to five. Around 900 crested terns have also been found dead in the area. Updating sport, and Fremantle great Sean McManus will present the Dockers the Premiership Cup if they win their first ever AFL flag. The Lions yet to name their presenter. Corey Enright is leaving St Kilda to take up an assistant coaching role at Geelong. And Manchester City's defeated Sunderland 5-3 to go to the top of the English Premier League ladder with five wins from five starts.
4: Smooth weather.
0: Cool and cloudy tonight, temperatures dropping to 7 degrees. A sunny day tomorrow with a top of 21. Looking further ahead, sunny and warmer for Wednesday, warming up further on Thursday. 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
5: Thank you, I'm Brenton Raglis. Tonight, a 17-year-old boy has died and another is fighting for life after a crash on the Sturt Highway near Blanchetown. And four endangered sea lions, including a pup, have died from bird flu off Kangaroo Island. Don't worry, you haven't missed the news. Start over on 9 now as soon as you're home.
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7: 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I think you'll like this a lot. Some definite faves on the way, including Diana Ross and the Fine Young Cannibals. And back into it now with this one. Love it. Lana Ritchie for you.
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0: Well, you're definitely in the right place for more music and less talk here at Smooth FM on the way to Monday night with the Backstreet Boys for you there. Love that beat of the Fine Young Cannibals in there too, so good. And I hope you will with Byron Libby here. Back into it next with the Irish lilt of the Cranberries and that Tiffany song, I Think We're Alone Now, next for you, Smooth.
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0: whole Graceland album from Paul Simon. It was so good, and I love that. You Can Call Me Al at Smoothie. Yeah, with the Cranberries in there too before that. So we roll out more music, and let's talk into a Monday night with Byron. We're here, and for you, well, not quite home. Hopefully, at least the traffic's starting to thin out a bit. We'll go have a look at that for you now, and then right after, a great George Michael song on the way here at Smooth.
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2: Winfield, a breakdown on the north-south motorway near the Salisbury Highway and a few accidents as well. Fall River Expressway, Nelson Street, Port Adelaide, Knighton Road, Dauncey Road, Elizabeth North, Prospect Road, Fitzroy Terrace in North Adelaide, also Main North Road in Prospect, that's near Moore Street, Carvey Stobie, Pole Poor Road, West Hindmarsh, and emergency sewer works stowing Grand Junction Road, North East Road at Valley View. Sandy Drama's all delays, call the traffic hotline direct, 1300 595 937. That's the latest traffic on Smooth FM Adelaide.
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0: It definitely makes the sound and feel good for a Monday night here at Smooth FM. And whatever you're doing right at this moment, thank you so much for joining us and being a part of it. Byron with you here at nearly 7 p.m. for you. 9 p.m. tonight, we'll have Cameron Daddo back in to wind things down. In the meantime, back into another great hour of songs. And actually, just looking at it now, very unintended pairing of two Aussie greats for you coming up next here at Smooth.
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0: With that night veil now draped over the city for a Monday, thank you for joining us at Smooth FM with Byron with here. And as we're back into playing you more music, and like so, it's only a few days, and this next lady is going to be front and centre in the middle of the MCG for you, Kylie.

0: It's Boy Meets Girl and Waiting for a Star to Fall here at Smooth FM with Byron Webb here playing you more music. Let's sort of get you feeling good on the way into Monday night and talk about a plethora of people coming out to play live in Australia. So many tours happening, including the guy I'm going to play next week at Smooth.
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0: Doesn't that definitely help make it all sound and feel good on the way into Monday night here at Smooth FM? Nice to have you part of it too, whatever you're doing tonight. Byron with you here, nearly 8 p.m. now, and in the next bunch of songs, a guy who tells a great tale through music, Billy Joel for you soon, and Lady Gaga and Bruno Mars on the way at Smooth.
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0: All right, let's jump back into it now. 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

0: 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Nice sound at Smooth FM from Australia-bound Bruno Mars and new mum, Lady Gaga, who certainly surprised a few with that news the other day. Good songs, isn't it? And Byron with here, playing you more music. And I saw it with the guys, celebrated on the weekend. Very much love to John Farnham coming up next. And Bob Marley to take any stress out of the day in a sec for you, Smooth.
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0: whatever you're up to at this very moment of a Monday night. 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

0: Feeling good with Roxette. It must have been love. Monday night, book club time. A moment to escape, to relax, go on an adventure without leaving your home. What are you reading? 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Speaking of adventures, I found this one for the hikers among us. It's an oldie. It's a goodie. Wild by Cheryl Strayed. Yeah, it was made into a movie, but I reckon the book is way better. Who doesn't like some fresh air and real-life drama? It's a good one. Go walking on the Pacific Crest Trail. See if you can get lost and then found. Wild. Keep it here. I've got a beauty for all the Bonnie Tyler fans coming up next. 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

0: Yeah, good. Thank you for joining me, Cam Datto on Smooth, as we embrace this time of night. So glad we're getting deeper into spring and the feelings of warmth and longer evenings too. So much to look forward to, including Bic Runga. She is next on Smooth.
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0: Cameron Datto with you as we roll into 10. Shout-out to all the sports fans as we head towards the NRL prelims and AFL Grand Final. Oh, so many highs and lows. The matches from the weekend setting up an absolute corker for the coming one. So excited. Time to call the Jets for now. Here's Whitney Houston on Smooth.
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0: music. Let's talk on Smooth with the Bee Gees, More Than a Woman. Hey, there's so much great TV out there. Just loving the Apple series last scene with Aussies Patrick Bramall, Maxine Peake, and Brendan Cowell. It's a nail biter. Proud of our Aussie industry to produce this worldwide hit. It is so good. And so is the latest season of Slow Horses, season 6, I believe, with Gary Oldman and maybe the new James Bond, Jack Lau. Again, brilliantly executed. I'm Cam Daddo, back in moments with some love from Jason Mraz.
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0: Well, I hope you're having a lovely evening. It's Cam Datto pressing all the buttons tonight. Shout out to all the couples deep into wedding plans. Got some songs to inspire if you're putting a playlist together. Sharing lots of love with heart right after this.
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0: 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I'm Cam Datto with more music, less talk. The countdown is on till school holidays. If you plan on having a staycation to try and get some rest, nothing better than chilling out at home, getting on top of stuff till we hit term four. And the race to the end of the year. Alrighty, we'll slow things down for now with the Backstreet Boys.
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0: More music, let's talk. Leonardo's Bride on Smooth. So many of us multitasking at this time of night. Radio on, social media open, getting ideas for the weekend or future holiday plans. I hope you can put some down, you know, chase one rabbit, so to speak. Give your mind a break. I'll leave you to think about whatever you're looking forward to while I get the playlist ready to go. Cam Dado back in moments with Bruno Mars on Smooth.
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0: Well, thank you for your company. It's Cam Daddo on Smooth. Saying good night, as always. Stay safe, dream big. Leave you with your Monday night Cam Dad joke. What did the fish say when it swam into a brick wall? Damn. Oh, I do wish we had more time. We can hang out again tomorrow. I promise no more dad jokes. That'd be way too superficial. Oh, salmon, help me. It won't stop. Smooth.
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7: Good morning. A burst water main in Plimpton Park on Marion Road near Shakespeare Avenue. Speed and lane restrictions affecting outbound there. Ongoing works continuing later this morning. Bedford Park, Marion Road near Sturt Road 40 outbound. Both ways Blairath along Grand Junction Road near Main North Road. And Slatam for a speed camera, McGill Road, McGill and Rundle Street, Kent Town. See any dramas or delays? Call the traffic hotline direct 1300 595 937. That's the latest traffic on Smith FM Adelaide.
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9: Good morning, I'm Mahan Kashani. Anthony Albanese is among 22 world leaders urgently calling for global guardrails to ensure AI remains under human control. The leaders say efforts to ring-fence the technology have been failing and rapid development of AI models now pose safety and security risks. There's renewed debate about whether the baby bonus should be brought back to help arrest a rapid decline in the birth rate. The latest intergenerational report reveals there will be more deaths than births over the next 40 years. Hundreds of Qantas ground staff who handle freight and regional flights are planning to strike over pay and conditions this week. The union says workers will strike for 24 hours in Victoria tomorrow and Thursday across the rest of the country. South Australia is seeking federal approval for an H5 bird flu vaccine trial targeting mammals. The virus is increasingly affecting sea lions in the state, with four mammals, including one pup, testing positive at a key breeding ground of Kangaroo Island. And return airfares to Melbourne have hit $6,000 ahead of Saturday AFL Grand Final as Fremantle and Brisbane fans scramble for seats. Updating sport. Collingwood midfielder Nick Dacos finally claimed his first Brownlow medal in a runaway victory with a record-breaking 47 votes. He won the AFL's greatest individual honour from Geelong star Bailey Smith and Western Bulldogs champion Marcus Bontempelli. And the Tasmania Jack Jumpers has beaten South East Melbourne Phoenix 96-91 in the NBL overnight.
0: Smooth weather.
9: Sunny with a top of 20 degrees, mostly fine tomorrow and 25, partly cloudy Thursday and Friday. And that's the latest on Smooth.
10: Good morning. Welcome to Tuesday. It's Kelly Golding with the More Music Breakfast Show on Smooth. Did you stay up and watch the Brownlow? I did, made it to the end. Nick Dacos taking home the win. Good to see. Let's get into the feel-good music. 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

0: Feeling good on Smooth Adelaide. Great song. Nice way to start a Tuesday morning. Kelly Golding here, playing more music and less talk. Heading for a top of 20 degrees today, nice and sunny. And the weather for the week, 29 Thursday. My goodness, spring has sprung, hasn't it? News is next.
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1: Adelaide's traffic on Smooth.
9: Watch out for a burst water main in Plimpton Park on Marion Road near Shakespeare Avenue. Speed and lane restrictions affecting outbound there. Other than that, accident and breakdown free to start your Tuesday around all the majors. Works continuing later Bedford Park, Marion Road near Sturt Road. Speeds at 40 outbound both ways. Gilman East and Parade near Wicker Road. And check your speed. Brundle Street, Kent Town. See any dramas or delays? Call the traffic hotline direct 1300 595 937. That's the latest traffic on Smith FM Adelaide.
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11: Good morning, I'm Maham Kashani. Anthony Albanese and more than a dozen world leaders have issued an urgent plea for global guardrails to ensure AI remains under human control. In an alarming statement issued on the eve of the UN General Assembly in New York, the 22 signatories warn the pace of development could outpace our ability to manage emerging risks. Business groups argue that a well-designed migration policy is vital to offset an ageing population. The latest intergenerational report says life expectancy will reach 86 for men and nearly 90 for women, but it also warns that by the 2060s, deaths will outnumber births, shrinking the youth workforce. Andrew McKellar from the Chamber of Commerce and Industry says immigrants will have to fill critical roles. ASIC has signalled there's no time to waste in preventing an Australian private credit crisis. Today, ASIC Commissioner Simone Constant will tell a gathering in Sydney, hosted by the Commercial and Asset Finance Brokers Association, that the clock is ticking on whether we see broader credit stress or not in Australia. And the Queensland opposition is demanding the government release a report underpinning plans for Rockhampton's Fitzroy River to host Olympic rowing. Last week, the Premier announced international rowing bodies have endorsed a proposed flat water course for the 2032 Games after a technical assessment, despite water quality and crocodiles. Updating sport. Collingwood superstar Nick Dacos has finally claimed his first Brownlow medal with a record-breaking 47 votes. The 23-year-old won the AFL's greatest individual honour from Geelong star Bailey Smith and Western Bulldogs champion Marcus Bontempelli. He kicked off his speech by thanking his partner, Arlette.
12: You offer me such great perspective with what you do with work every single day and also uni studies, and you make me realise what really matters in the world. I have a tough day and pretty quickly come home, and I'm quite levelled out because what you do, you have such a great impact, and I'm so lucky to have you in my corner, so thank you.
11: That audio thanks to Seven. And Mo Touré and Alexander Robertson have withdrawn from the Socceroos squad to play Brazil on Friday due to injury.
1: Smooth weather.
11: Sunny with a top of 20 degrees, mostly fine tomorrow and 25, partly cloudy Thursday and Friday. And that's the latest on Smooth.
0: Good morning. It's the More Music Breakfast Show. Welcome to Tuesday. Hope you're having a great start to the morning so far. You are in the right place for feel-good music. Plenty of favourites to come. Coldplay soon. Here's Madonna. It's Borderline.

0: Feeling good on Smooth ABBA's Honey Honey to kickstart your Tuesday morning. Hi, it's Kelly Golding here. Speaking of honey, honey on crumpets, yes or no? Oh my goodness. And don't you need like a sweetness savoury? It's like Vegemite and then, but you always need a honey. Do you end on the honey or the Vegemite? Anyway, these are the games we play, aren't they fun? We'll check those roads back soon with more music. Soft Cell on the way.
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2: Watch out for a burst water main in Plimpton Park on Marion Road near Shakespeare Avenue. Speed and lane restrictions affecting outbound there. Other than that, a pretty hassle-free run to kick off your Tuesday around all the majors, including the North South Motorway both ways. Works continuing later, Gilman Eastern Parade near Wicker Road, 40 both ways, and Hallett Cove Lonsdale Road near Majors Road. See any dramas or delays, call the traffic hotline direct 1300 595 937. That's the latest traffic on Smith FM Adelaide.

0: hope you're having a great start to your Tuesday morning. What a song. This is the More Music Breakfast Show on Smooth Adelaide. Great to have your company with Annie Lennox. Walking on Broken Glass at 26 past 6, sunny and 20 degrees today. It's going to be a beautiful day, warming up to 29 later in the week. The week ahead is delightful. News is next with Maham. I've got Whitney Houston on the way.
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1: Adelaide's traffic on Smooth.
13: Watch out for a burst water main in Plimpton Park on Marion Road near Shakespeare Avenue. Speed and lane restrictions affecting outbound. Ongoing works continuing later this morning. North Haven on Victoria Road near Sir Keith Smith Drive. That is speeds at 40 both ways. Also Birkenhead Semaphore Road near Nelson Street. And slow down for a speed camera. Mount Barker Road, Leawood Gardens and Osmond Terrace, Norwood. See any dramas or delays? Call the traffic hotline direct 1300 595 937. That's the latest traffic on Smith FM Adelaide.

0: Good morning, I'm Mahan Kashani. Anthony Albanese is among 22 world leaders urgently calling for global guardrails to ensure AI remains under human control. The leaders say efforts to ring-fence the technology have been failing, and rapid development of AI models now pose safety and security risks. The statement comes on the eve of the United Nations General Assembly, where fears of runaway AI is expected to be a hot topic. A new poll shows two-thirds of Aussies want fewer immigrants allowed into Australia. The news poll shows 52% of voters consider the impact of immigration to include a mix of benefit and harm. Australia is reportedly losing millions of dollars per year to illegal fishing. It's prompted a crackdown on the industry, with authorities issuing large fines and crushing boats. According to the Australian Fisheries Management Authority, 273 people were prosecuted for illegal fishing in WA in 2025, more than triple the number from 2024. And hundreds of Qantas ground staff are planning to strike over better pay and conditions this week. The union says ground workers who handle freight and regional flights will strike for 24 hours in Victoria tomorrow and Thursday across the rest of the country. Updating sport. Collingwood superstar Nick Daicos has finally claimed his first Brownlow medal with a record-breaking 47 votes. The 23-year-old won the AFL's greatest individual honour from Geelong star Bailey Smith and Western Bulldogs champion Marcus Bontempelli. Brisbane's Connor McKenna won goal of the year, while Hawthorn star Nick Watson was awarded mark of the year. NRL referee Ashley Klein is reportedly set to be sidelined from this weekend's preliminary final matches following a controversial ending to Sunday's semi-final between the Knights and Warriors. And Formula One has announced the maximum race distance for Grand Prix will be reduced from 305 kilometres to 290 kilometres for the 2027 season. The move will allow for greater flexibility to complete disrupted races.
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0: Sunny with a top of 20 degrees, mostly fine tomorrow and 25, partly cloudy Thursday and Friday. 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

0: Feeling good on Smooth Adelaide. We are playing more music and less talk for breakfast with Genesis Invisible Touch. Hi, Kelly Golding here. Hope your morning is an enjoyable one so far, however you're spending it. Did you watch the Brownlow last night? Good to see Nick Dacos finally win, even if you don't like Collingwood, huh? And everyone looking a million bucks, always a night to frock up all the dresses across the socials this morning. We'll check those roads back soon with Tony Braxton on Smooth.
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2: Watch out for a crash in the city on Pulteney Street near Carrington Street. A burst water main in Plimpton Park on Marion Road near Shakespeare Avenue has speed and lane restrictions affecting outbound there. Works continuing shortly in Bedford Park on Marion Road near Sturt Road. Speeds at 40 outbound. Both ways, Outer Harbour Victoria Road near Klingberg Drive. And check your speed. McGill Road, McGill. See any dramas or delays? Call the traffic hotline direct 1300 595 937. That's the latest traffic on Smith FM Adelaide. We'll be right back.

0: 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A beautiful day on the way, sunny, 20 degrees. If you are on the way to work already this morning, we'll check those roads. I've got a quick news update with Maham on the way too, then more favourites after 7. 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
1: Adelaide's traffic on Smooth.
5: Watch out for a crash in the city on Pulteney Street near Carrington Street, Burstwater Main, Plimpton Park, Marion Road near Shakespeare Avenue. Speed and lane restrictions affecting outbound there. 40 outbound for ongoing works, Bedford Park, Marion Road near Sturt Road. Both ways, Blair Athol, Grand Junction Road near Main North Road. And just be sure to check your speed, Gould Road, Athelstan and McGill Road, McGill. See any dramas or delays, call the traffic hotline direct 1300 595 937. That's the latest traffic on Smith FM Adelaide.
11: The home of

0: Good morning, I'm Maham Kashani. Australia has joined the international push for AI safeguards to ensure the technology remains under human control. The PM is among 22 world leaders urgently calling for global guardrails on the eve of the UN General Assembly in New York. Fears of runaway AI, wars in Ukraine and the Middle East, and the threat of climate change are set to dominate the event. The latest poll has found two-thirds of Australians want fewer immigrants allowed into Australia. The news poll finding 52% consider the impact of immigration to include a mix of benefit and harm. Experts are raising concerns about our politicians getting around in electric vehicles following warnings from ASIO about MPs having sensitive conversations in their EVs. According to the Australian, connected vehicles make up all but 8 of the 23 car models available to ministers. There are fears Australia could face serious economic and security issues due to a lack of regulations around electric vehicles and data access. And officials in LA are investigating the death of Presley Gerber, the son of supermodel Cindy Crawford, as a suspected overdose. Police say the 27-year-old model died at a rehab facility. The exact cause of death hasn't been determined at this stage. In recent years, Gerber had spoken openly about his mental health challenges and drug use. Updating sport. Having twice finished as a runner-up for the AFL's Brownlow Medal, Collingwood champion Nick Dacos has finally claimed the game's top individual prize. The 23-year-old won the greatest individual honour with a record-breaking 47 votes, beating the previous vote's record of 45 set by Carlton champion Patrick Cripps in 2024. Dacos gave a touching shout-out to his family in his acceptance speech last night.
1: Playing at Collingwood and being a father-son, there's probably been extra spotlight on me at times, and I know it's not easy with some scrutiny, and then also the other way when it was really nice feedback. We don't deal too well in the spotlight, and I'm so grateful for everything you guys have done for me.
0: That audio on 7, and the Diamonds will this morning announce their playing squad for this year's Constellation Cup.
2: Smooth weather.
0: Sunny with the top of 20 degrees, mostly fine tomorrow and 25, partly cloudy Thursday and Friday. And that's the latest on Smooth.
3: Thanks, Maham. It's the More Music Breakfast Show. Welcome to it. Kelly Golding here. Week to go, school holidays. We've got daylight saving kicking off in a few weeks' time too. Lots to look forward to. Let's get into the music. Here's Elton John.

0: 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I gotta have faith.
1: Feeling good on Smooth Adelaide, George Michael's Faith to kickstart your Tuesday. Hope yours is off to a great start. It's fresh out there, isn't it? Freezing. Had to duck outside just then. My goodness, sunny, 20 degrees on the way. Beautiful day, looking forward to it. We'll check those roads. One more week of school drop-off to go. I've got Everything But the Girl for the Drive next on Smooth.
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3: Got ourselves a crash at the moment in the city. Pulteney Street near Carrington Street versus Watermain Plimpton Park, Marion Road near Shakespeare Avenue. Speed and lane restrictions affecting outbound there. Some parts of Commercial Road near the rail line in Port Adelaide and the shopping centre are closed due to sewer works. Detours are in place. And just be sure to check your speed. Glenbourne Road, Learbrook and Burnside. See any dramas or delays? Call the traffic hotline direct 1300 595 937. That's the latest traffic on Smith FM Adelaide.

0: It's the More Music Breakfast Show with Kelly Golding on Smooth Adelaide and ELO all over the world at 25 past 7. Heading for a sunny 20 degrees today. Beautiful out there. It makes all the difference, doesn't it? We've got Maham in next with a quick Smooth update, then Hall & Oates Maneater on the way after 7:30.
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20: Got ourselves a crash at the moment in the city, Pulteney Street near Carrington Street. Burst Water Main, Plimpton Park, Marion Road near Shakespeare Avenue. Speed and lane restrictions outbound. In Port Adelaide, some parts of Commercial Road near the rail line and the shopping centre are closed due to sewer works. Detours are in place there. And just be sure to check your speed. Mount Barker Road, Leawood Gardens and Woodford Road, Elizabeth North. See any dramas or delays? Call the traffic hotline direct 1300 595 937. That's the latest traffic on Smith FM Adelaide.

0: Good morning, I'm Mahan Kashani. Anthony Albanese is among 22 world leaders urgently calling for global guardrails to ensure AI remains under human control. The leaders say efforts to ring-fence the technology have been failing, and rapid development of AI models now pose safety and security risks. The statement comes on the eve of the UN General Assembly, where fears of runaway AI is expected to be a hot topic. The coalition is floating a plan to use retirement savings to make securing a home loan easier. Senior MPs have largely united around the idea of making a splash with a fresh policy to give people more choice over how their funds can be used. Opposition housing spokesman Andrew Bragg will use a speech today to float the proposal. Hundreds of Qantas ground staff who handle freight and regional flights are planning to strike over pay and conditions this week. The union says workers will strike for 24 hours in Victoria tomorrow and Thursday across the rest of the country. South Australia is seeking federal approval for an H5 bird flu vaccine trial targeting mammals. The virus is increasingly affecting sea lions in the state, with four mammals, including one pup, testing positive at a key breeding ground of Kangaroo Island. And return airfares to Melbourne have hit $6,000 ahead of Saturday's AFL Grand Final as Fremantle and Brisbane fans scramble for seats. The eye-watering price comes despite airlines adding extra flights to meet the surge in demand. Updating sport. Collingwood superstar Nick Dacos has finally claimed his first Brownlow medal in a runaway victory with a record-breaking 47 votes. He won the AFL's greatest individual honour from Geelong star Bailey Smith and Western Bulldogs champion Marcus Pontempelli. NRL referee Ashley Klein is reportedly set to be sidelined from this weekend's preliminary final matches following a controversial ending to Sunday's semi-final between the Knights and Warriors. And the Tasmania Jack Jumpers has beaten South East Melbourne Phoenix 96-91 in the NBL overnight.
1: Smooth weather.
0: Sunny with a top of 20 degrees, mostly fine tomorrow and 25, partly cloudy Thursday and Friday. And that's the latest on Smooth.
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0: Queen, Don't Stop Me Now on Smooth. Wonder if that's what the Frio boys or Brisbane Lions will say as they step out onto the MCG. Don't stop us now. It's going to be a good weekend. Hopefully a close game like the Brisbane Lions Hawthorn game Saturday night. What a ripper that was. Let's look at the weather. Partly cloudy, 28 Saturday for the barbecues. If you're entertaining on the weekend, let's check those roads. I've got Kate Bush next.
1: Adelaide's traffic on Smooth.
2: For that drive into work, we have a two-car crash in Gould Creek on One Tree Hill Road near Hannaford Hump Road. Also in the city, a crash Pulteney Street near Carrington Street. First Water Main, Plimpton Park, Marion Road near Shakespeare Avenue. Speed and lane restrictions outbound. In Port Adelaide, some parts of Commercial Road near the rail line and the shopping centre are closed due to sewer works. Detours are in place. See any dramas or delays, call the traffic hotline direct 1300 595 937. That's the latest traffic on Smith FM Adelaide. We'll be right back.

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0: Feeling good on Smooth Crowded House. It's only natural. 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Split Enz are playing the Singapore Grand Prix coming up on the 9th of October. That's soon, isn't it? News is next with Maham. I've got more feel-good music coming right on up after 8 o'clock on Smooth.
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1: Adelaide's traffic on Smooth.
17: For that drive into work, we have a two-car crash in Gould Creek on One Tree Hill Road. That's near Hannaford Hump Road. Crash two in the city, Pulteney Street near Carrington Street. Burst Water Main, Plimpton Park, Marion Road near Shakespeare Avenue. Speed and lane restrictions affecting outbound there. In Port Adelaide, some parts of Commercial Road near the rail line and the shopping centre are closed due to sewer works. Detours are in place. see any dramas or delays, call the traffic hotline direct 1300 595 937. That's the latest traffic on Smith FM Adelaide.

0: morning, I'm Maham Kashani. Australia is among more than a dozen countries which have signed an urgent plea for global guardrails around AI. The signatories, including Prime Minister Anthony Albanese, say the growth of the technology could outpace our ability to manage the emerging risks. Mr. Albanese says we need to get the balance right while harnessing what the technology can offer.
1: Artificial intelligence has the potential to improve lives, to strengthen our economy and productivity, and to massively advance science and medical breakthroughs. But humans need to be in control of it.
0: The Coalition is considering a plan to use retirement savings to make securing a home loan easier. Opposition housing spokesman Andrew Bragg will use a speech today to float the proposal to use superannuation as collateral for a mortgage or to increase the size of a loan. The latest opinion poll shows two-thirds of Aussies want fewer immigrants allowed into Australia. The news poll shows 52% of voters considered the impact of immigration to include a mix of benefit and harm for most Australians. The Queensland opposition is demanding the government release a report underpinning plans for Rockhampton's Fitzroy River to host Olympic rowing. Last week, the Premier announced international rowing bodies have endorsed the proposed flat water course for the 2032 Games after a technical assessment, despite water quality and crocodiles. And Prince Harry is reportedly in talks considering a number of projects to mark the 30th anniversary of his mother, Princess Diana's death. It's understood a documentary could be on the cards. Updating sport. Collingwood superstar Nick Dacos has finally claimed his first Brownlow medal with a record-breaking 47 votes. The 23-year-old won the AFL's greatest individual honour from Geelong star Bailey Smith and Western Bulldogs champion Marcus Bontempelli. He kicked off his speech by thanking his partner Arlette.
2: You offer me such great perspective with what you do with work every single day, and also uni studies, and you make me realise what really matters in the world. I have a tough day and pretty quickly come home, and I'm quite levelled out because what you do, you have such a great impact, and I'm so lucky to have you in my corner, so thank you.
0: That audio thanks to Seven, and Mo Touré and Alexander Robertson have withdrawn from the Socceroos squad to play Brazil on Friday due to injury.
3: Smooth weather.
0: Sunny with a top of 20 degrees, mostly fine tomorrow and 25, partly cloudy Thursday and Friday. And that's the latest on Smooth.
4: Thanks, Maham. Beautiful morning across Adelaide for your Tuesday. Hi, it's Kelly Golding here. Great to have your company. I've got all your favourites coming up this hour. Let's get into it. New Radical soon. 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

0: breakfast show, Young Hearts Run Free. Nice morning to take the kids to the park, isn't it? Grab a nice coffee, catch up with the girls, kids can have a play. Or maybe you're in the midst of school drop-off. We'll check the traffic, see how that's looking out there if you are on your way into work or school this morning. Craig David for The Drive next.
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2: Quite a few crashes out there for that drive into work, including McGill St Bernard's Road near Shakespeare Avenue, Salisbury Heights to the Grove Way near Gateway Drive, Gould Creek on One Tree Hill Road near Hannaford Hump Road, the City 2 Pulteney Street near Carrington Street, Burswater Main Plimpton Park, Marion Road near Shakespeare Avenue, speed and lane restrictions affecting outbound there. See any dramas or delays, call the traffic hotline direct 1300 595 937. That's the latest traffic on Smith FM Adelaide.

0: Good on Smooth. It is the More Music Breakfast Show, 22nd of September. Tony Basil's celebrating a birthday today. You know, oh, Mickey, you're so fun, you're so fun. I didn't realise Mickey was a cover song by Racy originally called Kitty. Don't you love generational covers? It's like me trying to explain to my daughter that came out in the 90s when she knows it off by heart. Ah, fun times. It is the More Music Breakfast Show. 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
11: 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I think that new food's really working for her, actually.
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1: Adelaide's traffic on Smooth.
14: Quite a few crashes out there for that drive into work, including McGill St. Bernard's Road near Shakespeare Avenue, Salisbury Heights, the Grove Way near Gateway Drive, Gould Creek on One Tree Hill Road near Hannaford Hump Road, the City 2, Pulteney Street near Carrington Street, Burswater Main, Plimpton Park, Marion Road near Shakespeare Avenue, speed and lane restrictions affecting outbound there. See any dramas or delays, call the traffic hotline direct 1300 595 937. That's the latest traffic on Smith FM Adelaide.
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16: Good morning, I'm Mahum Kashani. Anthony Albanese is among 22 world leaders urgently calling for global guardrails to ensure AI remains under human control. The leaders say efforts to ring-fence the technology have been failing, and rapid development of AI models now pose safety and security risks. The statement comes on the eve of the United Nations General Assembly, where fears of runaway AI is expected to be a hot topic. A new poll shows two-thirds of Aussies want fewer immigrants allowed into Australia. The news poll shows 52% of voters consider the impact of immigration to include a mix of benefit and harm. Australia is reportedly losing millions of dollars per year to illegal fishing. It's prompted a crackdown on the industry, with authorities issuing large fines and crushing boats. According to the Australian Fisheries Management Authority, 273 people were prosecuted for illegal fishing in WA in 2025, more than triple the number from 2024. And hundreds of Qantas ground staff are planning to strike over better pay and conditions this week. The union says ground workers who handle freight and regional flights will strike for 24 hours in Victoria tomorrow and Thursday across the rest of the country. Updating sport. Collingwood superstar Nick Daicos has finally claimed his first Brownlow medal with a record-breaking 47 votes. The 23-year-old won the AFL's greatest individual honour from Geelong star Bailey Smith and Western Bulldogs champion Marcus Bontempelli. Brisbane's Connor McKenna won Goal of the Year, while Hawthorn star Nick Watson was awarded Mark of the Year. NRL referee Ashley Klein is reportedly set to be sidelined from this weekend's preliminary final matches following a controversial ending to Sunday's semi-final between the Knights and Warriors. And Formula One has announced the maximum race distance for Grand Prix will be reduced to 290 kilometres for the 2027 season. The move will allow for greater flexibility to complete disrupted races.
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16: Sunny with a top of 20 degrees, mostly fine tomorrow and 25, partly cloudy Thursday and Friday. And that's the latest on Smooth.
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0: It doesn't get much better than Yaz, The Only Way Is Up, does it? This is Smooth, your feel-good station for your Tuesday. Bit of rock set in there too. Kelly Godding here playing more music and less talk. A beautiful morning across Adelaide today. Sunny 20, partly cloudy 27 and 28 on the weekend for your grand final barbecues if you're doing that. Love Really Hurts Without You. I've got Billy Ocean next after we check the traffic.
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2: Quite a few crashes out there at the moment. McGill St. Bernard's Road, also Salisbury Heights, the Groveway near Gateway Drive, Gould Creek, One Tree Hill Road near Hannaford Hump Road, the City 2 Pulteney Street near Carrington Street, Burst Watermain, Plimpton Park, Marion Road near Shakespeare Avenue, speed and lane restrictions affecting outbound, and some parts of Commercial Road in Port Adelaide near the rail line and the shopping centre are closed due to sewer works. Detours in place. See any dramas or delays? Call the traffic hotline direct 1300 595 937. That's the latest traffic on Smith FM Adelaide. We'll be right back.

How good are great songs to start your morning? This is Kelly Golding with the More Music Breakfast Show. Great to have your company. Cher, If I Could Turn Back Time. That was at number one for ages, I remember. And the film clip, gee whiz, breaking some ground there, wasn't she? News is next. Ty Frost is in for your workday after nine. Keep streaming on smooth.com.au. Have a wonderful day. This is

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15: McGillar crash to look out for, St Bernard's Road near Shakespeare Avenue. Salisbury Heights, a crash there, the Grove Way near Gateway Drive. Plimpton Park, Caboose Water Main, Mowry Road near Shakespeare Avenue. Speed and lane restrictions through there. Getting busy, South Road, Tonsley. Quite slow at the moment, Port Road at Hindmarsh with the camera, McGill Road, McGill. Sydney dramas or delays, give us a buzz direct on the traffic hotline. 1300 595 937. That's the latest traffic on Smooth FM Adelaide.

0: Good morning, I'm Ahan Kashani. Australia has joined the international push for AI safeguards to ensure the technology remains under human control. The PM is among 22 world leaders urgently calling for global guardrails on the eve of the UN General Assembly in New York. Fears of runaway AI, wars in Ukraine and the Middle East, and the threat of climate change are set to dominate the agenda. A Senate inquiry into the federal government's aged care at home program continues today. There were 107,000 people on the support at home waiting list in June, with reports older Australians are continuing to die while waiting for funding. Shadow Health and Aged Care Minister Anne Rustin says the inquiry is expected to hear serious concerns.
1: We will be hearing from providers who are struggling to implement some really defective reforms that have been pushed on them by the government. But we'll also be hearing from older Australians who are having to pay more for less because these reforms just have not been considered properly.
0: The latest opinion poll has found two-thirds of Aussies want fewer immigrants allowed into Australia. The news poll finding 52% consider the impact of immigration to include a mix of benefit and harm for most Australians. Annual Adelaide foot traffic has fallen by almost 17 million visitors since 2023, as traders say online shopping and thriving suburban destinations have left the city a ghost town. And experts are raising concerns about our politicians getting around in electric vehicles, following warnings from ASIO about MPs having sensitive conversations in their EVs. There are fears Australia could face serious economic and security issues due to a lack of regulation around electric vehicles and data access. Updating sport. Collingwood superstar Nick Daicos has finally claimed his first Brownlow medal. The 23-year-old midfielder won the AFL's greatest individual honour with a record-breaking 47 votes ahead of Geelong star Bailey Smith and Western Bulldogs champion Marcus Bontempelli. In his acceptance speech, Daicos gave a touching shout-out to his family.
2: Playing at Collingwood and being a father-son, there's probably been extra spotlight on me at times, and I know it's not easy with some scrutiny, and then also the other way when there's really nice feedback. We don't deal too well in the spotlight, and I'm so grateful for everything you guys have done for me.
0: That audio on Seven, and the Diamonds will this morning announce their playing squad for this year's Constellation Cup.
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0: Sunny with a top of 20 degrees, mostly fine tomorrow and 25, partly cloudy Thursday and Friday. And that's the latest on Smooth.
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